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1: Who is to be magnified? He is wonderful. He is counselor. He is the Prince of Peace and the eternal Rock of Ages. He is the King of all glory, the mighty God. He is the King of all kings and the Lord of lords. He is the Lord of hosts, the lily of the valley. He is our healer, our deliverer, our provider, our creator, our porter, our daystar, our cornerstone. He is the prophet of all prophets, the savior of saviors. He is I am that I am, the wisdom of God. He is the head of the church, the governor over our life. He is the righteous judge. He is the protector, the rock of offense. He is our shield. He is our merciful God. He is our gracious God, faithful God, giver, victorious in holiness, consuming fire. The God who is El Elyon, Jehovah Rapha, Jehovah Raphael, Jehovah Jireh. He is El Gibor, Jehovah Shammah, Jehovah Shalom, El Olam, our defender, our comforter, the Trinity in council. You ought to magnify him because he's our instructor, he's our teacher, he's our inspirer, he's our reminder, invisible God, hope of glory, Lion of Judah, Root of Jesse, Man of War, Lamb of God, Sustainer, Convincer, Light of the World, Restorer, Silencer, Proclaimer. He is the Father of the fatherless, Husband of the widow. He is the Smith of heaven. He is the way, the truth, the life, the bread of life. Alagada ina, alawatele uon, oba agbada agbote male, oba kukute o shemi enibami kukute, are elomi. He is the bread of life. He is the breadwinner, the champion of champions, the winner of winners, the composer, the author, the finisher, our glorious God. He is holiness. He is faithful. The sleepless God, ancient of days, ageless God, eternal God, excellent God, powerful God, leader of leaders, chief inventor, convener, compassionate God. He is the worthy King, our overseer, our molder, our shaper, our breaker, praiseworthy God, helper, the richer than all the richest, the older than all the oldest, the trustworthy God, the arranger, master builder, master planner, master minder. He's the relentless God. He's the voice of the hope. He's the beautiful God, Alpha and Omega, game changer, our refuge, our fortress, our buckler, our banner, our strong tower, unchanging changer, Rose of Sharon, all in all, pillar of our lives. He's the firstborn. He's the lamb that was slain. He's the glorious lifter of our heads. He's the word of God, our advocate, our priest, bishop of our souls, high and lifted up, almighty, our best friend, on time God, Lion of Judah, omnipotent, omnipresent, omniscient. He's the unquenching fire, the awesome God. We salute his excellency. He's the battle stopper, unquestionable God, Jehovah Sidkenu, mighty one in battle, glorious in holiness, fearful in praises, mighty man of valor, miracle worker, Rock of Ages, merciful
0: this
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0: and you're out of work.

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1: And yet, see, Missy Wabama, Wabra, what's the way I want to?

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Ah, every Zawa want to be home. Let them have run out to me. Ah, let's see how ready Saudi animal. Better was a tragedy. Saudi animal water. 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I'm a mania of run out to me. Let's see how the animal. Natriakra. I want to be a good man.

Tano. And as a woman would be a man, your friend in Teda. Why, yeah, yeah, yeah, yeah, yeah, yeah, yeah, yeah, yeah, yeah, yeah, yeah, yeah, yeah, yeah, yeah, yeah, yeah, yeah, yeah, yeah, yeah, yeah, yeah, yeah, yeah, yeah, yeah, yeah, yeah, yeah, yeah, yeah, yeah, yeah, yeah, yeah, yeah, yeah, yeah, yeah, yeah, yeah, yeah, yeah, yeah, yeah, yeah, yeah, yeah, yeah, yeah, yeah, yeah, yeah, yeah, yeah, yeah, yeah, yeah, yeah, yeah, yeah, yeah, yeah, yeah, yeah, yeah, yeah, yeah, yeah, yeah, yeah, yeah, yeah, yeah, yeah, yeah, yeah, yeah, yeah, yeah, yeah, yeah, yeah, yeah, yeah, yeah, yeah, yeah, yeah, yeah, yeah, yeah, yeah, y

Mami, what's up, no? Mami, what's up, no?

Mami, uno va a pasar.

What's he want?

What's on the boss? What's on the boss? What's on the boss? What's on the boss? What's on the boss? What's on the boss? What's on the boss? What's on the boss? What's on the boss? What's on the boss? What's on the boss? What's on the boss? What's on the boss? What's on the boss? What's on the boss? What's on the boss? What's on the boss? What's on the boss? What's on the boss? What's on the boss? What's on the boss? What's on the boss? What's on the boss? What's on the boss? What's on the boss? What's on the boss? What's on the boss? What's on the boss? What's on the boss? What's on the boss? What's on the boss? What's on the boss? What's on the boss? What's on the boss? What's on the boss? What's on the boss? What's on the boss? What's on the boss? What's on the boss? What's on the boss? What's on the boss? What's on the boss? What's on the boss? What's on the boss? What's on the boss? What's on the boss? What's on the boss? What's on the boss? What's on the boss? What's on the boss? What's on the boss? What's on the boss? What's on the boss? What's on the boss?

send your woman one. And yes, I know what you want. And what do you want in the bathroom? Could be sons of one woman and then when you're so. What is the woman you're fed? What is what was young Robbie and Timmy and that one yet? And then doing that. I'm not doing the best I'm catching a woman. You want some presses of one young couple. What is Sammy Jeffrey and what is Sammy doing?

Why am I running? Why am I running? Why am I running? Why am I running? Why am I running? Why am I running? Why am I running? Why am I running? Why am I running? Why am I running? Why am I running? Why am I running? Why am I running? Why am I running? Why am I running? Why am I running? Why am I running? Why am I running? Why am I running? Why am I running? Why am I running? Why am I running? Why am I running? Why am I running? Why am I running? Why am I running? Why am I running? Why am I running? Why am I running? Why am I running? Why am I running? Why am I running? Why am I running? Why am I running? Why am I running? Why am I running? Why am I running? Why am I running? Why am I running? Why am I running? Why am I running? Why am I running? Why am I running? Why am I running? Why am I running? Why am I running? Why am I running? Why am I running? Why am I running? Why am I running? Why am I running? Why am I running? Why am I running? Why am I running? Why am I running? Why am I running? Why am I running? Why am I running? Why am I running? Why am I running? Why am I running? Why am I running? Why am I running?

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Swatin, Modiso, when I miss Sira Frankham, or Sandy Bobby, sir. 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Many one come and pay them, sir.

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1: On our call. 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
1: Yes, sir.
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Young

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Yeah.

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ask Jehovah God for the gift of life, for the opportunity to be in His presence. Our life is a testament of what He is able to do.

making a selection. You know, yeah. You just have to believe that it was you. That man, when he steps into this auditorium, he begins to do miracle signs and wonders. Now he has started, and Tijitu said, I am one.

making a selection. 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That man, when he steps into this auditorium, he begins to do miracles, signs, and wonders. Now he has started, and Tijitu said,

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1: But the hour cometh, and now is, when the true worshippers shall worship the Father in spirit and in truth. 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
1: I am a man. I am a man. I am a man. I am a man. I am a man. I am a man. I am a man. I am a man. I am a man. I am a man. I am a man. I am a man. I am a man. I am a man. I am a man. I am a man. I am a man. I am a man. I am a man. I am a man. I am a man. I am a man. I am a man. I am a man. I am a man. I am a man. I am a man. I am a man. I am a man. I am a man. I am a man. I am a man. I am a man. I am a man. I am a man. I am a man. I am a man. I am a man. I am a man. I am a man. I am a man. I am a man. I am a man. I am a man. I am a man. I am a man. I am a man. I am a man. I am a man. I am a man. I am a man. I am a man. I am a man. I am a man. I am a man. I am a man. I am a man. I am a man. I am a man. I am a man. I am a man. I am a man. I am a man. I am a man. I am a man. I am a man. I am a man. I am a man. I am a man. I am a man. I am a man. I am a man. I am a man. I am a man. I am a man. I am a

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1: We just want to enter into a short time of worship as we lift this place. We just want to lift this atmosphere and take this atmosphere with us. We just want to go on and worship the name of the Lord. Somebody lift your hands into the heavens and say, God, I love you.

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For we worship you in the beauty of your holiness. Lift up your hands in the atmosphere. Come on, somebody lift up your voice. The book of Isaiah says, in the book of Isaiah chapter 60 verse 22, it says, the little shall become great and the smallest a great nation. Come on now, I speak into the life of somebody even as you worship right now. Whatever that is little in your life, be it your finances, be it anything, I prophesy in the name of Jesus Christ, the Son of the living God, that as you worship, it shall become great. Oh, yes, it may be 2 fishes and a loaf of bread, but I speak that as you live here, it shall multiply. It shall multiply in the name of Jesus, the Son of the living God. Lift up your hands in the presence of God.

Let me hear somebody help me say, Jehovah.

lift up your hands into the atmosphere. Bible says in the book of Exodus that when Moses lifted up his hands, Joshua prevailed over the Amalekites. These hands lifted up will prevail against the enemy. Any addiction that is not of God in you, as you lift these hands, I break you from it in the name of Jesus. Lift up your hands into the atmosphere. Erade, woman wants us to

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0: Kamiyamre, Kamiyamre, Kosiye Tayyama. 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
2: It's reserved for those who want to be close to him, and there he opens their mind to see revelational mysteries of him. So it says, be gone, unbelief, be gone, everything that seems to bring me down. And so we are about to say, be gone. And you see, in Ghana again, we say something like, yeah. So whilst we were saying, be gone, all I heard was, yeah, in my spirit. And so today we came to say, be gone, unbelief, yeah. Somebody say, be gone. Ah, come on, somebody say, be gone. Are you ready? Now, this is the drum beat of every unbelief being casting out. Come on, Joshua, let us feel you now, come on. Are you ready?

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So I don't want to get you excited. 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You know what? When faith is released, it doesn't come back the same way.

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0: to wait no longer. 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
1: I want one in your copy, I want with you. 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Oh, Jehovah.

David in no brem. 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
1: 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Ah, radu das uye. Hey! Bro, stand there, bro, kama ya mama. Sha stand there, kama ya mama. Oh, Jehovah.

Any friend for me, no be bad in channel. 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I'm a boy and say, I'm your way. Yeah, did you say, who bet to me, I am? And I am suiting it, sir. Or they come when it's your own, sir. Ha! Sania, Muji, dear Tia, no, Muji, dear Nimunka, and yes, sir, and yes, sir, mamma. Messia, no, who not, dear, I'm no more. Hey, I'm the answer,

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Your year what John and no bremuno. 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Ah.

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0: Kame Kame and Opposite Tayaman. We need to rain, we need the wind of God. 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Heal, deliver, save a God.
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1: was any king
0: Ghana,
1: who had problems more than any king, it was King David. But David was also the most successful king Israel had. Sometimes you see, it's your calling that attracts your problems. Oh, if you are not going anywhere, Satan doesn't care about you. But if you can do maximum damage to the kingdom, Satan will come after you. That's why when you hear leaders going through trouble, keep your mouth shut. Because you don't walk where they walk, and you don't see what they see. You don't face what they face. Look at it. David got himself to a hell of trouble. A lot. He took Bathsheba, had a child who died, and Bathsheba came. I'm using this to teach you a lesson. And I want you to keep it in your heart. Look at it. Finally, Bathsheba came and he said, and when the morning was past, Uriah had died, he had been buried. David sent and fetched her, Bathsheba, to his house, and she became his wife and bare him a son. But the thing, God put a divine disclaimer. God doesn't want to mention the name adultery. So he called it the thing. Adiano, the thing. And I'm here to announce to you, everybody has a thing. Going into ministry, don't be thinking about others. Think about your thing. Because everybody has a thing. My thing may not be your thing, but you have a thing. The thing David did, for some people, is anger. When you are angry, you feel like breaking the house. And you can't be a pastor who is perpetually angry. You are turbulent. The thing, for some people, is greed. And for you sitting here, look at someone and ask, what is your thing? David killed a giant, but another giant killed him. And it is the thing. After this program, declare a fast. God, the thing Bishop James said, I'm not sleeping. What is my thing? What is my thing? Show me my thing. Show me, and God will show you. Or you can sit here looking fine. Everybody is sitting on a ticking time bomb. You have your thing, and you must work on it. It can be one thing that can do you damage, but God will help you. Listen, we all have our vulnerabilities. That's why don't be in a hurry judging anybody. Oh, no. Don't go there. Mind your own business. Everybody has his challenges. Your own may be early, some may be late. But we all have your challenges. David had his thing. Take care of your own.
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said, in that when we were yet sinners, he came. 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Nothing to make us proud, he came. No car, nothing, he came. Have you asked yourself that question? What did you do to deserve this kind of love? Wherever you are, lift up your hands and begin to bless him. So it's good to dance, it's good to jump around, but sometimes it's good to reflect. In 1 minute, just be

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He picks one that is down and sets it for the world to see. That is the God you came to serve. If it's that same God I came to serve, can you lift up your hands and open up your mouth and begin to blast in other tongues? I wish I can hear people.

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any friend for me no be bad in channel. 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

Chen, you are here with David in Numum Bremu. You are here with John and Numum Bremu. Ah, that's why you are Bravo when a day. Messenger John Sanchen and a day. You are one with you and a day. Ah, Mama, bro, stand there, bro.

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any friend for me no be bad in channel. 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I am away. 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

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No, ah, that's why you are bravo when a day. Message on Sanchon and a day. Do I want my Juma and a day?

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